I wanted to let you guys know the Friday night edition of the Klinger Show does not include the use of any fine print. But I do want to play you Always Let You Down. This is Bill Murray and A Day to Remember on JRR.

0: 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It's 101.1 WJRR, Orlando's rock station. 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

Tim's on the job driving for FedEx, the 18-wheeler FedEx truck, making a quick run up to Jacksonville and back tonight, and wanted some Disturbed on JRR.

Well, I want to play you music from this band. Please be advised, they're going to play the acoustic version, The Warning, and this song, Kerosene, at our JRR Unwrapped show. Tickets are now on sale. December 1st, St. Augustine Amphitheater.

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Man, oh man, I have to play this song for a guy named Keith who's in Altamont and he's pissed. Bed bugs are in his house and he says, it's not my fault. This is Ninth Key and Happy Feels Like on JRR.

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How about Keith? He's a landlord. 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
1: 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That is a performance from Sublime called Until the Sun Explodes. I need to say what's up to Keith. Keith owns a condo. 3-3. Not granite countertops, they're Formica. Which, you know what, I grew up with Formica countertops too. I'm not talking about his countertops. What I am talking about, the bed bugs that one of his two roommates brought into the house after a trip to Europe. So now bed bugs, he used the word infestation. Does that mean a lot?
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4: This is Snoop Dogg. Sunday, I'm hosting the Video Music Awards live on CBS. The one and only Madonna's kicking off the show. And we got performances from Lisa, Ray, Shaboozy, and more. Plus special tributes to George Michael and the Queen of Country, Dolly Parton. And look, every year on this stage, something happens that nobody saw coming. It's the

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0: When it's time to take charge, let Farrah cook. Orlando.

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Five Finger Death Punch. Now, it's going to require the very quick trip to Tampa to put eyes and ears on them.

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Wow, quite a few JRR listeners are chiming in about bed bugs, and I'd like to continue the conversation after Electric Callboy and The Offspring. I know, riveting radio clinger. Oh, by the way, the Clinger Show does not include the use of any bed bugs. Keith's condo has them.

0: I want to thank Megan for chiming in. 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She and her family survived bed bugs. They eradicated the issue and they are long, long gone. It's 101.1 WJRR, Orlando's rock station. Keith lives in Altamont. He's got a 3-3 condo. He lives there and he has two roommates. And one of the roommates just got back from a trip from Europe last week and brought bed bugs home in his suitcase. So Keith used the word infestation, and I just asked, I don't know, is the word infestation, does that mean there's probably more than one bed bug in that house? Megan said yes. And so you've got a situation on your hands. You know, you've got a lot more friends living at your joint than are paying rent, dude.
1: It was a frosty, snowy day when the moguls decided to go out and play.
2: We all know it. Christmas is for kids. Kind of sucks as an adult. That is, until today. Oh, shut up, moguls.
3: 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An acoustic holiday. 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

Dear Ram Jam, it's Klinger from WJRR in Orlando, Florida. Thank you for that song. I wish you could see me. It's not TV. It is radio, but I have loved that song since I was this tall.

Thank you to The Offspring for just making a song that we have loved for a very, very long time. The conversation is pretty much exclusive to bed bugs. You ever had them? Keith has them right now. I want to continue that after Sublime.

0: Keith has a condo in Altamont. He has two roommates. One of the roommates came back from a trip, and in the suitcase, an S-load of bed bugs riding out. So he's now suffering from what is called an infestation. It's 101.1 WJRR, Orlando's rock station.
1: What's up, player? Talking about bed bugs, man.
0: Have you ever had bed bugs in your family?
1: 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Bed bugs all our taxis. And the biggest thing you want to do, get the highest percentage of isopropyl alcohol and spray the your bed. Because they will travel through outlets and conduits. Get to the next room.
0: Wow. You know what? If you know my friend Keith at this point, he's got bed bugs. Don't accept an invitation to his house for a while.
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6: 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The one and only Madonna's kicking off the show. And we got

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0: When it's time to take charge, let Farrah cook, Orlando.

Damn. Just breaking out some TNT. I need to say hello to a guy named John. John is from Jacksonville. He lives in Orlando now. Hey, do you guys want to listen to Avenged Sevenfold and Nightmare right now?

0: How about that?
1: Beer Dave on the scoreboard on the Klinger Show tonight wanted me to break out some Creed. He's the guy that had a Creed cover band. He's like, I couldn't afford the actual band Creed, so I hired a Creed cover band for my wedding reception. Dude, that sounds like the best reception ever.

0: died and you just keep going. 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
1: Well, the charity golf tournament is tomorrow, friends. Mel Taylor will be at the 16th annual Give Local Love. Let's talk about that. Maybe you show up, do some good stuff. 3.5 minutes from right now on JRR.

0: 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And Mel Taylor from WJRR on site again tomorrow. Champions Gate Golf Course for Give Local Love. 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
1: Klinga!
2: 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Great charity. And the golf tournament is Saturday. Lots of stuff on Give Local Love. 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Thanks for promoting it.
0: Of course. 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
0: New rock. Because it sounds good. And you need it. The Nightly News.
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How about you and I having a date with Theory of a Dead Man's Winnebago? And then maybe a double date with Fozzie's I Know Evil in a couple of minutes. JRR's Nightly News is here.

There it is right there. That is a Day to Remember's collab with Bill Murray and Always Let You Down. I've got Muse on the way, Royal Blood on the way. Right now it's Fozzy. This is JRR.

I'm so glad those two guys are back with brand new music. Royal Blood's 10 Over 10, the record comes out in November. This is Happy Feels Like, the band Ninth Key on JRR.

How about Greta Van Fleet? Are you guys down with that song? It's Play Your Games. I'm here for it. I like that band a lot, man. I want to play you Dead Poets Society. Their song is Cold, but not until after FTR from Sublime on JRR's Nightly News.

That's the one. C-O-L-D spells cold. The band is Dead Poets Society. Let's go Skillet. I speak of a song called Scream on JRR.

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0: New rock. Because it sounds good. And you need it. The Nightly News.
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Thank you all so much for helping him out.

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1: 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Christmas is for kids. Kinda sucks as an adult. That is, until today. Oh, shut up, moguls.
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1: 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Oh, shut up, moguls.
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It's a fun job, but it's still a job. 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I know this. It'll be a flip side to what you did. Somebody else trying to spin off like some

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1: Do you think college students get better grades after being paid to get more sleep? And we're not talking about a lot, like $5 a day to get at least 7 hours of sleep a night. Of the two groups, those that did not get 7 hours of sleep and those that did and got paid, the group that got paid, 26% more of them had their GPAs go up.

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1: Who is the most annoying person at work? I'll tell you, they have a term. It's called pingers. I'll let you know more about that in the next 10 minutes.
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1: 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Well, they have a term. It's called pingers. They might sit right across from you, but they don't actually want to say anything out loud to you, so they just chat with you on a messaging app.

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0: What level do you think your mental load is at? 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

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How much do board games help reduce stress? 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
1: What small dog is part coyote? This is according to an investigation into the ancestry of dog genetics. Now, this was probably introduced before Columbus arrived in the Americas, but Chihuahuas have been shown to be part coyote.

0: It was a frosty, snowy day when the Moogles decided to go out and play.
1: We all know it. Christmas is for kids. Kinda sucks as an adult. That is, until today. Oh, shut up, Moogles.
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Will Dave Grohl be at the VMAs tomorrow night to accept that Nirvana Video Vanguard Award? I would bet he would be, right? And performing some Nirvana? Let's see. Tomorrow night, CBS, Autumn Kings. Coming to our holiday show. Talk about that next.

Hey, are you still out tailgating for that UCF TCU game out at the Bounce House? If you got that hot dog ticket, though, remember to do it on unlimited hot dogs, but there is a limit. It's like $60-something in certain sections. You get hot dogs two at a time, only until halftime. POD rocks JRR.

Really good new stuff from Electric Callboy. The Offspring helping out with Let the Good Times Roll. JRR rocks the weekend. Metallica kicking off that M72 World Tour in May. We'll get you there. Details after 4 o'clock.

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Sublime, Rock of the Weekend, 101.1 WJRR. Appreciate you making us part of your Saturday, man. Just looking outside. Can I take the studio just outside? Is that possible? I bet we can. Metallica is kicking off the M72 World Tour. We got a chance for you to be there as they open it up in May. Talk about it after Queen, JRR.

Bush, Rock of the Weekend, 101.1 WJRR. As you are out and about this weekend, take us with you everywhere you're going. Maybe you're going to Halloween Horror Nights or Halloween Scream tonight, heading home from Johnny's Filling Station. Taco and Lynch hanging out there this afternoon. Thanks for listening on the iHeart Radio. Just make us number one so you can rock with less commercials.

All right, eyes on lots of games. Gators, UCF, 101.1, WJRR, best way to watch games this afternoon, wherever you are. Crank us up on the iHeartRadio up and turn the TV down. Commentators sometimes look like, man, why are you saying what you're saying?

Faith No More. They said it wouldn't happen, but it's happening. Reunion tour next year. Supposed to be a world tour. Only have like 5 dates so far with System of a Down. We'll see if they add any for North America, which one would assume a world tour. Yes, they will. From Ashes to New rocks your weekend now.

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2: 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That is, until today. Oh, shut up, moguls.
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101 WJRR, thanks for rocking this weekend with us. Man, this weather's so perfect this weekend. I mean, we don't get it like this until Halloween, at least. I'm tempted to go out and just do circles around the building at this point. I love it. Get outside. Hang with us on the iHeartRadio app, though. You can take us wherever you're doing, wherever you're going. 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

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JRR Rocks.

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Slore, Papa Roach had to pull out of that Ladder to Life Fest in Louisville last weekend because of some sickness. No word on exactly what it was. They will continue their tour in Europe and the UK, releasing new music every now and again.

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Thank you for stopping in and making us part of the weekend. Just a little teaseroo for you. You know how we like to give you money for rocking with us on the job? We haven't done that in about a month or so. It's coming back. Monday, October 5th, be prepared to win money while you rock with JRR on the job.

Orlando's Rock Station 101.1 WJRR. About this time, I mean, I'm 45 years old now. I think I'm 25, but rage kind of gets you. You got a late night plan? Okay, I can make it now. Then again at 9, you're like, can I go home? Foo Fighters, Window, latest with WJRR.

Metallica, Rock of the Weekend, 101.1 WJRR. Slork it out here. Appreciate you rocking with us. Jared is on the way in next. 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Don't forget, it's all thanks to Q Prime. Leave you with Fozzy rocking your face off with I Know Evil. Have a great night.

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1: 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Kind of sucks as an adult. 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

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Jared here checking in for the Saturday Night Rock Show. Thanks for being here. Let's get it started with Poppy. This is New Way Out.

Orlando's Rock Station, WJRR. Jared here with you. And, you know, you see a lot of these petitions on change.org, and most of the time they don't lead anywhere. But this is one that I really hope will lead to lasting change. 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

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Now, yesterday was National One Hit Wonder Day. And it might be a little bit of a sting to say this about the band, but I think My Darkest Days might qualify for this. Although their one hit turned out to be a hell of a hit, it's Porn Star Dancing.